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6, 2729 on 2. McDonald, first of Lisa, DOB 410 72, ON 25000 83094, out of bed. Be last Delgado, and then first of Gray with an E, DOB 131 of 02, ON 020 587 1186, out of bed.

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0: Lasta Lewis, Lincoln Edward William, Ida Sam, first of Douglas, middle of Morgan. Date of birth 7-19-52.

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1: 306. Last, Sam, Ida, Lincoln, Victor, Adam. First is Nora, Yellow, Lincoln, Edward. Middle of Anthony, date of birth 7/16/86, California.

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Lhasa, Lewis, Bristow, Douglas is 29, clear, valid, Class A. Shows a expired adverse party in a protection order. The other half, Lhasa, Silver, First, and Niles, 29, clear, showing an inactive sex offender registry.

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0: Area 6.
1: On that subject, Iran, can you just repeat it? It was broken.
0: With an inactive sex offender registry. Shows no longer required to register.
1: Or does it show any warrants in California? Or can you try to contact Monterey and see if he has any warrants?
0: Temper, I'm not seeing any warrants. I'll check with California.

Hotel Reckless Vehicle, possibly 1055, last seen in the area of eastbound of Patricia. Break. For a blue GMC, bearing Nevada 280, Zebra Tom Nora, vehicle still to maintain, reckless, driving on the sidewalk. Again, last seen eastbound on Patricia. It's a blue GMC.

06. I have South Lake running through CLETS. There are no warrants in the system, just a TPO. We're trying to get a hold of Monterey now.

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We talked to Monterey County Jail. There's two local warrants in the system for him, one for domestic battery 570 and one for vandalism for 5K. They're just local, though. They're not even in Klutz.

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1: We'll put it in the call notes.

0: 6, and just confirming the Doug Lewis is an adverse party and a protection order for domestic violence.
1: It's expired, but it's still in the system at A-frame.

Doug Lewis. 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

0: 6. Negative 2H on Douglas.
1: I'm sitting in IM. 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
1: George.
0: He's 29 clear valid instruction permit. He's in locals with alert code for bipolar.
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1: Copy, Rescue 14 in route, take patient priority 2, 1380 Centerville Lane, number 7878. 94-year-old female, unable to use her legs, she's weak, you're en route at 1835.

WAKL, suspicious vehicle left being westbound 207 from Foothill Break. Continuing ATL for a black Ford Explorer with no plates on it, occupied by two males. RP, thought it was suspicious because it didn't have any plates. Again, westbound 207 from Foothill.

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Was it 76? 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
1: Ten four.
0: And I'll be out at the community center.
1: Community center.

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I read the Kristen Perkins advising that Myla Murphy locked herself in the bathroom, thinking that she might be wanted.

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0: 303, 10-4.
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25, I cover your non-vehicle fire, priority 2 at 50 in Golf Club. Carson is on scene requesting an engine for a fully engulfed vehicle on the westbound shoulder. You're not at 19.

clear, 6 Tumra for a physical disturbance, 1454 Kimmer Lane, to be outside that address. RP was accused by a neighbor of taking cigarettes. The neighbor then punched the RP 4 times.

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The suspects could be a first of Chris, unknown mask, Tibby May in his early 30s, wearing a gray tank top, shorts.

25. Very lead by engine 53, the alert turn.

0: 371, 2729 on 1. We'll have a couple more after that.
1: 371.
0: Last of Johnston, John Ocean Henry, Nora Sam, Tom Ocean Nora, first to Christopher, Charles Henry, Ida Sam, Tom Ocean Paul Henry, Ocean Robert, middle of Dillon, DOB is 1021-99.

than what. But. So we'll just come back with the Dom's priority 2 for grand larceny. Stand by for the conditions. The 27s are revoked. Class C does have a valid ID card.

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0: Mary, Ida, Nora, Yellow, Adam, Robert, David. First is Charles Ocean, Robert, Boy, Ida, Nora, middle of plane, date of birth 5-5-04.
1: Nora, break 3-7-1. Have the conditions not contact or communicate with any victims, not associated with a convicted felon, no weapons, no alcohol, no marijuana, no illegal drugs or prescriptions unless prescribed.
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We interrupt the JL1J3 mail. And then on Johnston, you said he was on PMP. That's affirmative. 10-4, can you notify him? He's in custody for battery.

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Network 20, Rescue 23 en route, and 1033 at Bally's in the Wedding Chapel on the 12th floor. 35-year-old female went unconscious, still deep by the loading dock in the alley. You're en route 2025.

306. Go ahead. 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

Gospel of Unisa, and Kevin en route, Hemorrhage Party 1. 26649 Drive Johnson Lane, process Crownway, 81-year-old male is bleeding from the rectum. You're en route at 2026. Truck 20. Security just called back. They advise you'll have to go to the mezzanine past LA. Before the gate, there's a door. 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The other elevator is broken.

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Should be out of that.

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Affirmative, 14 Rescue 7. I come here en route on Cultures Friday 2 at Heritage Park, 1447 Courthouse Street. It's going to be the north side. The patient's near a white tent. The 60-year-old male, he got dizzy and collapsed. En route at 2047.

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1: The current permit information, we can try to run that name and see if we have locals.

0: match for either of the permit holders in our locals. We do have lack of Estrada for Yesenia and locals with the middle of Elizabeth, but she's out of South Lake Tahoe. I'm not sure if that's a match.
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0: Sierra 6 and 1 and subject LB. Okay, 1440 Highway 305 North, Sharkey's Casino. The manager at a subject who is refusing to leave, won't provide IDs, getting into the manager's face, causing a disturbance. He's still in the casino. HMA, 32 years old, black shirt, black pants.
1: Units interrupt.
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1: What was the 20?
0: Third floor, we have the high school.

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They don't want to press charges, but the one male that was cooperative with that male, I believe, was Lennon Gabot.

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0: 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Brush 15 is released, has been released from the B-line fire. You can show us in quarters, Genoa.
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0: 172 in the area. Yeah.
1: 172, 10th in the area of Choler, multiple calls, I was in fireworks, one thought it was a shot circle.

at 14, fire alarm 33. Fire alarm 33, 2434, Genoa Meadows Circle, Genoa, 2238.

0: Yard.
1: Where we had one of the RPs call back, advise the people set off the fireworks are at 1353 Toyabe.
0: Copy.

14-9, Captain Ross, fire alarm 33-2434, Juneau Meadows Circle, Juneau, across the Juneau Meadows Drive. Or be advised that there was a gas alarm going off. Then later advised it was a CO detector near the furnace. Both parties were advised to evacuate. You're about it, 2247.

Johnson, take that for disturbance call 1330 Stoddard Parkway, Crestmore Village, possibly unit Charles 24. Please advise me, he's been hearing a female screaming for the past 2 hours.

0: Boulder, Kevin Rock for verbal disturbance. Area 132, Kale Drive, number 8T, Adam Tom. 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

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Also has a cleared status for Nevada. And the plates 29 clear, current 2007 Acura station wagon to your subject at a stoplight.

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0: 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Arizona, Charles M. George, 9434, a white Chrysler minivan.
1: Very
0: pleasant, CVI.

Westbound 2000 for verbal disturbance, 1330 Stoic Parkway, Crestmore Village, apartment C. Charles 25. Realizing that yelling and screaming coming from the apartment again.

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1: 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Is 29 clear? It's current on a 2016 Chevy to the left of Garcia, first of Jacob. The expiration is 7/26 of 2026.

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0: Alessa, Tremblay, Tom Robert, Edward Mary, Boy Lincoln, Edward Yellow, First of Ernest, Edward Robert, Nora, Edward Sam Tom, Middle of Matthew, 10-12-59, Illinois, Tom, 6-5-1-2-1-3-5-9-2-9-1.
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0: 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Victor 638, Nevada, disabled veteran plate. On a Mini Cooper, Countryman.
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handicapped Edward John 222 is 29 clear, current, expires 7/26/26, 2011, Ford utility to Leslie Cantor versus Randy out of South Lake.

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12329 California. 3. And we left the lock, Lincoln Ocean, Charles King, Edward, and the first to Henry, Thomas Selling, date of birth 04-16-1965, California LN, David 701-0816. 10-4.

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06, 20 Alpha. 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Mary Charles Charles, Lincoln Edward, Lincoln Lincoln, Adam Nora David, first of Garrett, George Adam Robert Robert, Edward Tom Tom, middle Nathaniel, common, date of birth 02/27/1985, on California driver's license, David 231-3242.

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Let's still be down, but 29 clear.

About a Jerry's grill.

172-27-2992. The person's going to go ask the Garcia, George, Adam, Robert, Charles, and Adam. First is Cruz, Charles, Robert, Union, Zebra. He's a junior. 1-8-98-0806-394205. 5 seconds. Second's going to be last Chavez, Rodriguez. Phonetically, Charles, Henry, Adam. Victor, Edward, Zebra. Hyphenated, Robert, Ocean, David. Robert, Ida, George, Union, Edward, Zebra. First, Giardo, George, Edward, Robert, Adam, David, Robert, Ocean. 2-11-2002, should have a Nevada ID information given. And can you check both subjects out of Washoe, see if they have any contacts?

0: affirmative.
1: Both subject, Cadet 29 clear, Les Garcia is out, Class C, Les Chavez, no match matter, California. The plate is 249 Lincoln Adam Zebra is 29 clear, expired, actually break. And Lincoln Tom Zebra is 29 clear, expired, 77 of 26, 2000 Toyota 4-door wagon. Plus a Chavez Vasquez, first to Pedro, out of Reno.

Washington 7-8 directory contacts with either.

0: 172, I have a different 29 to check. It's going to be Chavez Rodriguez, Charles Henry Adam, Victor Edward Zebra, hyphenated Robert Ocean David, Robert Ida, George Union Edward Zebra, first of Gerardo, George Edward Robert, Adam Robert, David Ocean, middle of Manuel, 211-02, Nevada identification card 0806-884813.
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Scumbag 29 clear, ValidQuest C with corrective lenses. And the weight of 785 Zebra X-ray Henry is 29 clear, expired 515 and 26, 2004 Chevrolet. Take up to us at Pagney, first to Stephen out of Reno.

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Okay. Nevada 29, clear Nevada 355, 8 George 3, just current 26 Hyundai Utility to Ian Holdings out of Oklahoma.

They're in a lift at Black Toyota Camry. 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

0: 201, copy the 1050, en route from 15 Kingsbury.
1: 10-4, 1050, Kingsbury and Hall. Unknown injuries. A few callers believe it's a single vehicle.

Truck 20, rescue 23, unknown injury, motor vehicle collision 32, Kingsbury and Hall, approximately two vehicles involved, unknown injury, 06, 46.

And 201, we have smoke, I think it's from the airbag deployment. All right.

Truck 20, rescue 23, en route, motor vehicle collision. Priority 2, unknown injury, two vehicles involved. CCSO just arrived on scene. Advisor, there is airbag deployment. They thought smoke was coming from the vehicle, but possibly from the airbag. 649.

0: 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Do we have NHP en route also? It was involving a semi, a commercial vehicle.
1: 10-4, we're calling.

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0: 5 Union X-ray. Frank Adam 1. 351. 6 Lincoln Yellow. 426. 46.
1: Four-door, last of Nicola, first of Adria, off of Honeybee. Francis 23 on scene, two vehicles, moderate damage, two occupants out walking to D3, IC-64. 8-13 of 26 is the end date. Last of Pfeiffer, first of Jacob, no address.

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0: Park 20. I'm a 2002 Chevy four-door, last of Knowles, first of Michael, out of state line.
1: Copy. Do you have enough to run them out and send us our filaments?
0: Okay.

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0: Temple, and NHP is also 76.
1: Copy, thanks.

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0: Copy, I'm already headed that direction.

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0: 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It's going to be a blue SUV with an unknown Washington 28 occupied by WMA. Who seems to be sleeping in the vehicle.
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0: 29 Maven. Five Tom Edward, Nora X-ray 2 Nora 86 Zebra 3 06104 has a expired temp out of Nevada.
1: Affirm, I'm showing it. Come back to you. Nevada 824, Nora 24. It is clear current on a 2006 Toyota pickup, last of Winnegar, first of Maryland or Richard, off of Hot Springs Road.
0: Good for thinking.

Copy, Lake Unit 76, 38 search, Stanford Square Apartments, Unit AT, Adamstown. It's a report of a male coming up to their door, advising he's having a heart attack, but they think that the male is stalking them. BWMA in his 40s, wearing a gray hoodie and chain cargo pants. Be associated with a gray Tesla Model S, here in California, 9 King George, Charles 194. We're still gathering further.

unit 7638 search. RPs are advising male name might be PJ, and he keeps going back from knocking on the door to his vehicle, and now he's yelling at the RP from the other side of the door. The 28 does come back to a Paramajot Singh out of Eldorado Hills.

0: at 7638, sir, advising the female RP did talk to his wife and advised that sometimes he does carry, unknown if he's carrying now.
1: What is he carrying?
0: Some type of firearm. And he's banging on the door now.
1: Copy.

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1: 201. Alpha, Sam, Ida, Nora, George, Henry. First of Paul, Adam, Robert, Adam, Mary, John, Ocean, Tom. DOB 12685. California DL. David 4116051.
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0: 10 Alpha, I have a...
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0: 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California 9, King George Charles 194.
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1: Your 28 is 29 clear current on a 2023 Tesla utility. To your subject, 2 is 29 clear bound.

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3: 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The last contact they had was in 2009. He's booked for DUI.
2: Copy. We'll code 4 for now.

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0: For 44 Lincoln, I think he's still on either core conditions or Adam Sam as well.
1: 10-4, I'll give it a look.

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1: This information also DCSO will be responding to this call. There's another subject of residents voluntarily turning themselves in. He's cooperative. There's no safety issues.

0: 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On the trail near the Van Sickle waterfall, 951.
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2: Prevention 211 on scene at Harris, requesting a rescue for a pedestrian that fell on an escalator and has got head injury.
0: That's for him. Stand by. I'm just getting ready to turn that call. I've been temporary.

0: Area Rescue 23. En route to Vincent, 3150 US Highway 50 at Harris. They have a 6-year-old female bleeding from her forehead. Meet at Harris Valet. She's on the casino floor. 954. Rescue 24, I copy your route. For the injured hiker, the area of the Van Sickle waterfall, patient also fainted, the female, they're about 1.5 miles up the trail. She is awake and talking now. 955. That's negative. It's on the Nevada side.
1: 272.
2: 272.
1: Information only. We are sending fire to a medical on the Van Sickle Trail at the waterfall. I believe it'll be easy to access. No need for SAR.
0: The only information they have is that they were unconscious at the initial call.

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1: 1021, go ahead. Dispatch of most 10 passengers.
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0: 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Douglas clear, 1003.
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0: 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We're contacting South Lake for a medic. 35-year-old male, Jesse.
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0: 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Can you stand by?
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0: Shoreline, making patient contact. 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

0: Roger.
1: I left a voicemail for Gail. We close it out, false alarm. T92, is there any vehicle description for this call?
0: And it doesn't look like there's anything in the returns either.

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1: 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Would you like us to recontact?

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1: Ben Sickle IC.
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0: Mass of Yellow Ocean Robert King, York, birth of Henry Adam Ida King Union. Yield me 323 of 2000, Washington, DL, William David Lincoln, 1 Paul, 384, 6934, out of Washington.

0: state when you're ready. Out of Washington.
1: Go ahead.
0: Robert Charles 3474.

0: делать. Near 28 29 clear current on a gray 2003 Honda Auto Sedan to your subject who is 29 clear valid out of Washington. He's also an adverse on a TPO. Protected last of Miller for Sakassi out of Riverside.
1: Can you reopen case number 26SO19570? I'll be towing it under this case number.
0: Temple.

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1: Stand Signal Command, go ahead.
0: This is off the hill and evaluated. 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Show all resources available returning and command terminated.
1: 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It's going to be a no patient. 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
1: 10-4. This was a first party choking. She says she got it out, requesting evaluation still. She's conscious breathing.
2: T06.
0: 10-7.

0: Rojo Way in the Ranchos. This was a first party choking. She says she got it out, requesting evaluation still. She's conscious breathing.
1: T-06.
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0: Jackson Valley, south of Alpine. Nevada, 51 John, 449, Gray Mazda.
1: Alpha, Alpine.

A lost property I just closed. I'm on 21 with her. Will you reopen it and attach me to it?

204, 76 welfare check at Boys and Girls Club, West of Shore, 1st of Macklin. RP asked them to take the child to the doctor yesterday and haven't heard anything. Case number 202-56, 202-56.

7 in route, stroke 31, 1149 Jolene, Valley Crescent, Crockett Lane. Here in route for a 78-year-old male. I believe he's had a stroke. Sudden loss of balance, coordination, unable to get out of bed. 12-7.

0: 202, I've got it. Southbound 385 from 88, trying to catch up to it.
1: 10-4, southbound 395 from 88.
2: Six, Gunnate 202 primary.
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1: 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We're at Nuevo Vallarta.

0: lost phonetically, Tom, Henry, Ocean, Mary, Paul, Sam, Ocean, Dora. Middle phonetically, John, Adam, King, Ocean, Boy. First phonetically, Sam, Adam, William, Yellow, Edward, Robert. Date of birth, 10-3-1992. Washington, William, David, Lincoln, Boy, 1396. George, 03, Boy.
1: 10-4.

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0: 29 clear current on a 2002 Chevy Trailblazer. To Alaska Gomez, first of Brandon, out of Klamath Falls.
1: Copy, thanks. Is he the only listed RO?
0: Affirm.
1: 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I'm code 4, thank you.

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Dresslerville and Mitch, 8 Mary William Victor, 948 California, beyond a white, not sure what it is, correction, a black hatchback.

Battalion 20 will be en route to 660 US Highway 50, engine 25. We'll go en route to Marine 24, 1324. Engine 14, lift assist priority 3.

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0: 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They're advising that her catheter needs to be replaced. 1330.

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1: Douglas, you able to get a hold of responsible for that?
0: We will, 21.
2: Two six, I'll go double check it here in a second.

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Copy, 292, 76 ATL, Reckless, pulled into Grant Walmart from 395. It's going to be a burnt orange motorcycle with a black seat, Barron, Nevada, 374-649, with a rider, WMA, with a black button-up shirt, pulled into the, or, correction, pulled in front of the RP when they were trying to turn into Walmart.

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272, 1046. Southbound, just before Waterloo, stuck in the number one lane, break for Utah 28.

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1: Fire 143-1778, Evergreen Court, cross up Bruce Court, Canterbury. Here in route. 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They do not see any flames or smoke at this time. 1350.

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202-76 verbal disturbance, 2300 Meadow Lane at Social Services. It's going to be a verbal between two WMAs. RP doesn't have a very good description.

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Engine 7, Rescue 7 evaluation, Cardi 195, Ironwood Drive, amended, bed 141.

0: 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You can clear us of the smoke alarm P3 and attach us to the 108 rank in place of engine 7, please.
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1: We still have that supplemental from earlier on, Dark Brush.
2: April Mouse heading there. What's the numerics?
1: Guys, last of Cloud, first of Curtis was at that address, 825 Dark Brush. Apparently you guys were looking for him yesterday.

Rescue 7, unconscious priority 2, 915 Jack Sally Road at Biomat Plasma. You're en route for a 43-year-old female that fainted. She is conscious at this time, 14.

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0: 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Thank you.

0: Go ahead, Douglas.
1: That call on Mike had already been handled. It just went up to the top when the unit was removed from him.
0: Copy, 14.2.

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1: Adam 10-4.
0: 2699 Prairie Line.
1: What was the street?
0: Skyline.

0: I'm 76 to that. Call for Curtis Cloud. Is that address 835 Dark Brush?
1: Dark Brush.

0: Once clear, expires 6/11 of 26 on a 2012 Ford pickup. Last of Galarte, first of Michael, at that address.
1: Copy.

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0: Yeah, 1521 West High Point Court.

0: hit on a scooter going down the highway. We are northbound in the number 2 lane, 395, dispatch on Hachoka. His red shirt, helmet, and a bluey backpack. And he's not stopping. He knows I'm back.
1: Northbound, number 2 lane, passing Hachoka. Red shirt, helmet, bluey backpack.
0: Somebody go towards

0: 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He'll come out right to you. That unit that's right there.
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0: Last unit confirming he's detained.
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0: 7416.

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292, 2901. Last of Joy, first of Cole, Charles Ocean, Henry Lincoln, middle of Alexander. Date of birth 11/14/05, male Nevada, info given.

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0: Valley Jail, 202. Run a QH on 701 subject. He's got a history of eluding.
1: 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Thank you.

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0: Okay, I copy. You can show engine 7. Clear returning. Thank you.
1: 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Sorry about that.

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0: 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The call they're on right now.

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1: Adam 10-5.
0: Can you tell me who has Cole Joy detained when they give 7-21?
1: Deputy Mitch Terry.
0: Adam 7-5, 372. Go ahead. He's in the jail, getting booked in. Copy, thing. I'll call the jail.

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0: 35.

0: 303, I copy to open a call at the station. What was it for?
1: Possibly missing person.
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1: Found the Toyota Tacoma. It's off the roadway, in a ditch, airbags deployed. Break. It's gonna be a Jacobson Lane just south of Sunset Ridge.

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1: Sounds like Toby at Dunko punched RP in the face. RP, is it Denise Robles? There's a machete involved, and we have Carson starting that way as well.
0: 10-4. I'll be on code 3 from South Gardnerville.
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1: Separated, the victim is in a vehicle. Toby is wearing no shirt and a black vest.
0: Engine 7, rescue 14, allergies 31, 1330 Crestmore. The senior community, unit 18, 18, 15, 14.

0: The RP and three children are going to be in a red Nissan Sentra. They're parked at Curry and Milwaukee. The male last had the machete, possibly handed it off to a cousin. We have no idea where it is now.
1: I copy, shut it down, Cook.
0: Copy, shut down.
2: 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She is trying to take Benadryl, 1549.

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0: ¿verdad?
1: Copy and run to 1050 hit and run at the French Bar. The dark blue Pontiac SUV, 892-Charles-67. It drove up on the sidewalk and 1050 into the benches. Driven by an older WFA with white hair. Break. 304, the vehicle is returning clear currents on a 2009 Pontiac hatchback to Los of Gilbert, first of Lindy, address off Chanel Lane in Carson.

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0: 306, I'll be out with the vehicle at Jackson's Automotive. I'll be out of the French.

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0: 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What's this in 33?
1: Well, this is Friday 3, 1542 West High Point. 1542.
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1: Engine 14 available, rescue 14 responding, Mirage, false party 3, 91-year-old male, fell with a possible broken leg that was a visual abnormality. 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You're responding, 1700.